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1: 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I'm Bobby Carter, bringing you concerts from the archives of the popular Tiny Desk series. 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

0: Sandbox Percussion makes music out of plumbing pipes and wooden slats. A singing saw accompanies the haunting voice of Beth Gibbons. That's all next on Tiny Desk Radio from NPR Music. It's Tiny Desk Radio from NPR Music. I'm Bobby Carter. Now, we've been doing this for a long time at the Tiny Desk, and we really think we've seen and heard it all. Musicians jumping on furniture, confetti cannons popping off, T-Pain without auto-tune. But everybody loves a good surprise. It's always going to come back to the music, right? The talented folks in our little office space singing and playing their instruments, but sometimes those instruments can be outside of the norm, let's say. And that's what this show is all about today. The rare, the unusual, the unconventional instruments that make a joyous racket at the Tiny Desk. Later, we'll hear a singing saw serenade us alongside singer-songwriter Beth Gibbons. Also, Sandbox Percussion plays a whole mess of water glasses, plumbing pipes, and a bunch of other stuff. But we'll start out with a group all the way from Seoul, Korea, ADG7. I'm going to tag in my man to help me out with this one. Lars Gotrich is the series editor of this show. What's happening, Lars?
1: As the person at NPR Music with a reputation for loving all things odd and unconventional, you've got the right guy.
0: If anyone is going to go left of center on this team, his name is Lars Gotrich. All right, so tell me about this band.
1: ADG7, which is short for Akdan Gwangchil, makes what they like to call K-ritual pop, Korean folk music with a K-pop mindset. The idea is to make ancient sounds for the dance floor, real high energy, adventurous, and so much fun.
0: And they really brought in instruments that are not native to the Tiny Desk.
1: Not to us, no, but certainly native to their culture. There's not one but two different kinds of Korean zither, the gayageum, which dates back to the 6th century, and the ajang, which sort of plays the bass part. There's also a bamboo flute called the daegeum, which has this really high-pitched buzzing sound. But Bobby, my favorite instrument from this set is something called the sangwan. It's related to the ancient Japanese wind instrument, the sho. You know what the sangwan kind of looks like to me?
0: Tell me, Lars.
1: You ever watch like any of those Studio Ghibli films from Japan? Mm-hmm. You know how sometimes they have like these what look like impossible buildings and towers? Like thinking Howl's Moving Castle.
0: Yes.
1: Like think of it. Imagine that. As a mouth organ. That's what this looks like to me. And it just sounds so cool. And you're going to hear that instrument on both the songs we played today.
0: All right. So let's hear it. Here's ADG7 at the Tiny Desk.

0: That was ADG7 at the Tiny Desk.
1: Thank you so much.
0: They just played Hee Hee, and they opened the set with Whatever. Bob Boylan produced this Tiny Desk. Josh Rogerson was the audio engineer. Okay, after this short break, Sandbox Percussion. You have never, trust me, ever heard anything like this. You've never heard water glasses like this. And later, a solo set by Beth Gibbons, best known as the voice of Portishead. You riding with me, Lars?
2: Well, I still need to edit this show, but yeah, I'll be back a little bit later.
0: I won't hold you long. 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
0: It's Tiny Desk Radio from NPR Music. I'm Bobby Carter. We're going to hear a hauntingly beautiful set by Beth Gibbons in a bit. But before we get to that, there's always guitars, drums, keys, bass, you know, the standard at the Tiny Desk, the kind of stuff you expect. But every now and again, artists will come to us with a question like, can we make music out of water in a wine glass? And then we got to figure out how to record it. Sandbox Percussion issued us that challenge in 2025. And here's the person who brought them in, the one and only Tom Heisinger, our classical music producer at NPR Music. What's up, Tom?
4: Hey, great to be here.
0: Good to hear you, man. We've had, I think, 3 percussion ensembles at the desk now. Tom, what for you distinguishes this kind of music from the other classical stuff? You know, other than the fact that folks are up there banging on stuff.
4: Well, Bobby, I like to say that the human voice was probably the first instrument, right? But close on the heels of that must have been, right, folks banging on stuff. And while percussion has, you know, for centuries had a place in orchestral music, it really wasn't until like the early 20th century that the idea of the percussion ensemble, at least in Western music, really blossomed. So the sheer variety of sounds you can get from traditional percussion instruments like marimbas and xylophones and drums is wonderful. But then, you know, you add in the more unexpected instruments, some of which the Sandbox guys brought with them, and it really makes for a unique soundscape.
0: Yeah. Now, before we get into this truly fascinating performance, tell us a little about Sandbox Percussion.
4: Well, you know, the first thing to say about Sandbox is the guys are the nicest people. Ian Rosenbaum, Johnny Allen, Victor Cachese, and Terry Sweeney. I mean, we had to ergonomically squeeze in so many instruments for this tiny desk, and they were so chill, and they had so much fun playing. The band formed back in 2011, so not that long ago, and I think they've been knocking it out of the park ever since. They were the first percussion ensemble to win the coveted Avery Fisher Career Grant. They're collaborating with so many different artists and composers like Tyshawn Sorey and Christopher Cerrone. They've recorded music for the film Wild Robot. I mean, they've got their fingers in so many pies, it's hard to keep track.
0: Now, Tom, this is definitely one of those shows you gotta see to believe. But we're working with radio here, so folks, please watch this later on. But set us up for this first song. What instruments are they playing, and what sounds should we be listening out for?
4: Okay, so first we've got a section from composer Andy Akiho's Seven Pillars, the piece he wrote for Sandbox. And Andy actually joins the band on the last piece we'll hear. But in terms of the more surprising instruments, we've got galvanized plumbing pipes like you can find at the hardware store. They cut them at specific lengths to match different pitches. Also, there's like an old wooden box, looks like a cigar box, plus an empty bourbon bottle. I mean, along with the more traditional instruments, they've got vibraphone, which they sometimes actually bow with a double bass bow. And then there are these small tuned bronze discs called crotales, pitched like a glockenspiel. And then they've got 2 different sizes of bass drums. And in Water, Wine, Brandy, Brine by composer Viet Quang, we'll hear an excerpt. And the only instruments there are a dozen wine glasses of different sizes filled with different amounts of water. Sound is amazing, almost like electronics. Beautiful singing tone, but, you know, just wine glasses from the kitchen.
0: All right, we got to listen to this. Let's get into it. This is Sandbox Percussion at the Tiny Desk.

0: Did I hear wooden slats?
1: Good ear, Bobby. Johnny was playing a set of wooden slats. They kind of look like shorter versions of the oak slats you might have under your bed, you know, supporting your box spring. They come off sounding something akin to the marimba, and again, they cut them to length to get certain pitches. But also in that piece, Ian was bowing, like with a violin bow, a set of 8-footed rice bowls that made that lovely high-pitched, almost electronic sound. Victor was gently rubbing a drummer's wire brush along the skin of a tambourine, and Terry was at those galvanized plumbing pipes. And then composer Andy Akiho sat in on the steel pan drum, and I just love how all those cool sounds interlock in that piece.
0: It's like watching musical science. It's crazy.
1: Right. It reminds me a little bit of like Javanese gamelan music.
0: Yeah.
1: Really, really wonderful.
0: Yeah. Well, that was Sandbox Percussion. They just played Karakuina. We also heard an excerpt from Water, Wine, Brandy, Brine. Josh Newell was the audio engineer, who did an exceptional job on that. And you two, Tom, were the producer of that show. Thanks, as always, for dropping that knowledge on us, Tom.
1: Hey, I'm here for you anytime, Bobby.
0: After this short break, the incredible voice of Beth Gibbons with a little help from a singing saw. 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
2: 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Information about ways to prevent and solve homelessness is at melvilletrust.org. And from the estate of Joan B. Kroc, whose bequest serves as an enduring investment in the future of public radio, and seeks to help NPR produce programming that meets the highest standards of public service in journalism and cultural expression. 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
3: I'm so tired of playing with this bow and arrow.
0: Today we put the spotlight on some unconventional instruments at the Tiny Desk, but now we're going to hear how they accompany a truly singular voice, the one and only Beth Gibbons. She's a member of the experimental group Portishead. You probably remember them from

0: I told you, there's no voice like the voice of Beth Gibbons. And I wanted to bring Lars Gotrich back, the editor of this show, to talk a little bit more about this tiny desk. Welcome back, man.
1: Hey, Bobby. Were you there when we filmed the show?
0: Yes, lucky me. I was there.
1: So Beth Gibbons is notoriously shy, and she's only given a handful of interviews in the 3 decades that she's been making music, and it's sort of a minor miracle this tiny desk happened at all.
0: I do remember a lot of gear piling up, and I was watching our engineer, Josh Newell, as it continued to pile in. That's what I remember.
1: This is a common occurrence at the tiny desk, where like, please stop. Please stop bringing. That's always a challenge. She had a 7-piece band.
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2: Exactly. Like I said, he brought a saw. He also brought, there was a kick that he had attached to what looked like a hollow gourd. And like a rattle that was made from like a bird skull or something like that. But as I said, he also brought a singing saw. And once you hear everything together, you kind of begin to understand why Beth Gibbons toured with such a large band and with so many instruments. The album that she was touring on, Lives Outgrown, it's so homey, but grand.
3: Yeah.
2: And there are so many stories about that record, like, they couldn't get the right sound, so they used like a paella bowl to get a specific banging that they needed. So that was kind of like the spirit of this Tiny Desk as well. And so when the singing saw comes into play, its wobbly tone just perfectly matches the warble of Beth Gibbons' voice. It's like that saw was made for her voice.
3: This one's special, so let's hear it. Beth Gibbons at the Tiny Desk.

0: That was Beth Gibbons at the Tiny Desk. We just heard Mysteries. Before that, Lost Changes. And Tell Me Who You Are Today. Josh Newell was our audio engineer on this concert. And you, Lars, were the producer. Thanks for stopping by, man.
1: Always game to keep it weird at the Tiny Desk.
0: We know. This episode of Tiny Desk Radio was written by Lars Gotrich, of course, Danica Panetta, Walter Ray Watson, and Noah Caldwell were the producers. Neil Tebow is our technical director. Soraya Muhammad is our executive producer. Sonali Mehta is the executive director of NPR Music, and our theme music was composed by Kaylin Ellis. I'm Bobby Carter. Thank you so much for listening to Tiny Desk Radio. This is NPR.
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It's Sunday night, 8 o'clock, time for the Paul Slavin Show. Thanks for tuning in. Wonderful music to listen to for the next 2 hours. Think you're going to like it. Here in the first hour, we will hear from Brian Eno and Muse, some Jerry Garcia, Claypool, Lennon Delirium, some Branford Marsalis, John Barry. That's a lot of great music, and that's not even all we'll hear in the first hour. And then the second hour, hot on its heels with so much more great music, almost all of it suggested to me by listeners who get onto my listener suggestion blog. And we discuss it throughout the evening, and so we will give you a little demonstration of how it works. Somebody got onto the blog last week and asked for an artist I was unfamiliar with, Tyrone Davis, with a great track called Turn Back the Hands of Time on the Paul Slavin Show.

Never had heard that track before by Paul McCartney, Brown-Eyed Handsome Man from the album Run, Devil, Run. Before that, a great song I hadn't heard for many years, John Barry with Midnight Cowboy, of course, from the motion picture soundtrack. A cool artist I was unfamiliar with, Emily Kokal, working with Maya Folick, who I have heard of, on a track called North American Scum from the album The Buccaneers, Season 1 TV Original Series Soundtrack. And then we started off the show with a suggestion for Tyrone Davis, Turn Back the Hands of Time. You're tuned in to the Paul Slavens Show. Funding for KXT comes from listeners and from the Kimball Art Museum's Family Festival, with art from around the world, face painting, films, games, art making, and ice cream. 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Thank you so very much for tuning in to the Paul Slavens Show here every Sunday night from 8 until 10. That's right. Means we're just getting started on an evening of fun and adventure in music. 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So one more time, kxt.org/Slavens. Somebody got on and wanted to hear this hit song by Christine McVie. Love Will Show Us How on the Paul Slavens Show.

A band I just got to see last week play live right here in Dallas, the Claypool Lennon Delirium with Meat Machines from the album The Great Parrot. Before that, we heard Branford Marsalis Quartet, a beautiful track, Mo Better Blues, from the album Music from Mo Better Blues. And then we started off this set there with Christine McVie, Love Will Show Us How. You are tuned into the Paul Slabens Show. 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Thanks to everybody who has already gotten on to the blog. That's right, people jump on the blog all night long during the show and during the week, too, to suggest music that I play. That's what we're listening to. Music that has been suggested to me mostly by listeners who get onto my listener suggestion blog. 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That's my show page, and that's where the blog is always fired up and ready for you. Somebody got on last week and wanted to hear a group that I'd never heard of with a song that I had never heard, but I really like it. It's The Sonics with Strychnine on the Paul Slavin Show.

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By request from the blog, the band Muse with a track called Something Human from an album of the same name. Before that, Jerry Garcia got requested on the blog with Sugary from the album Garcia. Heard from a singer I was unfamiliar with, but I really love the song, I Wish I Didn't Have to Miss You by Norma Jean from the album Another Man Loved Me Last Night. And then we started off the set with the Sonics, Strychnine from the album Here Are the Sonics. 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Funding for KXT comes from listeners and from the Kessler Theater. Just announced jazz pop artist Emmeline on September 30th and folk pop group World Famous Pets, led by Edie Brickell, on October 6th. 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Many thanks to everybody who has gotten onto the blog, and I'm always here to suggest that you come and make suggestions to me for music to play on Sunday nights. KXT.org/Slavins takes you right where you want to be to check it out. Well, now, I always like it when people suggest music by artists that I'm unfamiliar with, because I like getting turned on to music all the time. And somebody got on last week and wanted a song by Aura Kogan called Cowgirl on the Pulse.

0: By request from the blog, somebody said, hey, I want to hear this version of the famous song Seeing Nellie Home by a band called Nothing Fancy. And that was them on their album Reflections. Nothing Fancy. Before that, Brian Eno got suggested. Of course, I love Eno. The Big Ship from Another Green World. Hadn't heard any Sigur Rós for a while. And somebody got on, wanted to hear Stormur from the album Kvikur, or something like that. And we started off with the beautiful voice of Ora Kogan, Cowgirl, from the album Formless. You're tuned into the Paul Slavin Show.
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0: Welcome to Hour 2 of the Paul Slavin Show. You know we're here every Sunday from 8 to 10. Means we've still got a whole bunch of music to listen to, and almost all of it was suggested to me by listeners who get onto my listener suggestion blog. 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That's my show page, and you can go there and check it out. 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Somebody got on and suggested a song. God, I haven't heard this forever, but what a great song. J.D. Souther with You're Only Lonely on the Paul Slavin Show.

By request from the blog, always cool stuff coming out of Fever Ray. Keep the Streets Empty for Me from the Fever Ray album. Before that, Soul, spelled S-O-E-L, Soul with Le Vicomte from the album Memento. Cool instrumental track there. And then we started off with the beautiful voice of J.D. Souther with You're Only Lonely. You're tuned into the Paul Slavens Show. Funding for KXT comes from listeners and from the Kimball Art Museum, presenting rare 17th and 18th century objects of gold, silver, and precious jewels in The Holy Sepulchre, Treasures from the Terra Sancta Museum, Jerusalem, now extended through July 12th. Tickets at kimballart.org. Always saying a big thanks, as you know, to the people who get on to the blog, because they make this show, basically getting on, suggesting all this music, and then I just pick through it and bring stuff back and we listen to it together. It's great fun. We'd love to see you there. kxt.org/slavens is where it's all going on. Somebody got on, wanted to hear some Chris Cornell, Seasons, on the Paul Slavens Show.

A Todd Rundgren track I had never heard before called Unloved Children from the album Nearly Human. Great suggestion from the blog, as well as the one right before it for the cool sounds of Lenny D and The Girl from Ipanema from the album Most Requested. Somebody wanted to hear the classic Connie Francis album Who's Sorry Now? And we started off with a suggestion for Chris Cornell, Seasons. 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And from Longhorn Ballroom. Coming soon, American football with Nine Perfect Lives on September 9th. And British punk rock band Sex Pistols, Steve Jones, Paul Cook, Glenn Matlock, featuring Frank Carter, on September 11th. 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KXT.org/Slavins. 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This is Corcovado by Stan Getz with Astrid Gilberto on The Paul Slavin Show.

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Always love seeing the Beastie Boys show up on the blog. Something's Got to Give from the album Check Your Head. Some great Kraftwerk got suggested as well. Space Lab from the Man Machine album. And we started off with the classic recording of Corcovado Quiet Nights with Stan Getz and Astrid Gilberto. You're tuned into the Paul Slavin Show. My name for KXD comes from listeners and from Rodeo Goat, now offering the Levi's Blue Jean Burger featuring double smash patties, applewood bacon, blue cheese, and crisp onions. 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One more time, I want to say a big thanks to everybody who gets onto the blog to help me make the show and encourage everyone to get on and check it out. 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We're going to start this last set off with a suggestion for a big hit by George Benson. That's right, on Broadway on the Paul Slavin Show.

He's out there stopping horses or falling off a train. He never won a gunfight, squabble or a brawl, for being such a loser, Hooper's really got it all. You can toss him, blast him, flip him and turn him, shoot him, hang him, bury and burn him, chances are Hooper's back for more. Run him out, cross the ground, take a truck, run him down. He ain't easy, he's up and gone. You can hit him, kick him, gently abuse him, set him on fire, we'll abuse him. Heaven knows he won't hold a grudge.

0: Romance without finance is a nuisance.
1: But definitely.
0: Baby, you know I need me some gold. Romance without finance just don't make sense.
1: It sure don't.
0: Mama, mama, please give up that gold. You so great and you so fine. You ain't got no money, you can't be mine. It ain't no joke to be stone broke. Baby, you know I ain't lying when I say romance without finance is a nuisance.

0: romance without finance is a nuisance.
1: Oh, but it is.
0: Oh, baby, I must have me some gold. Romance without finance just don't make sense.
1: No kind of way.
0: Oh, baby, mama, mama, give up that gold. You so great and you so fine. You ain't got no money, you can't be mine. It ain't no joke to be stone broke. Baby, you know I ain't lying when I say romance without finance is a nuisance.
2: It's a drag.
3: Finishing out the show in style, Charlie Parker with Romance Without Finance from the Complete Savoy Masters. Before that, a bunch of people wanted to hear Mr. Trololo with the Trololo song from the album The Trololo Song. And so that's what we did. Checked it out. And before that, the music of Bill Justice with the Hooper theme song from the Hooper original movie soundtrack. And then we started off that set with the big hit by George Benson on Broadway. Well, I'm Paul Slavens, and I have run out of time for this Sunday, but I shall return next Sunday with a bunch of your great music suggestions. 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
5: Como estas? You're tuned in to The Latin Alternative, a full hour of the best in Latin rock, funk, hip-hop, tropical, and indie music. 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
6: Hola, amigos. Prepare yourselves for a magical mystery tour, because today we're celebrating the timeless spell of Latin psychedelia as we explore the genre's glorious past and brilliant present. So many great tracks today, hermano Josh.
5: Yes, Ernesto. I had a lot of fun working on this episode, and I think we complemented each other really well. I seem to have picked a good number of tracks that maybe came out in the last 10, 15 years, and you went with some really awesome and incredible vintage music as well. This is just a really fun episode, and I don't think we've done a psychedelia episode in a couple years, so we were overdue. And I thought it'd be fun to start this episode off with a track from a group called Ocote Soul Sounds. Now, they didn't really make waves. I love them. They were, you know, I'd say certain fans of this kind of Latin funk and Latin psychedelia were aware of them. But the interesting thing is that one of the two key members is Adrian Quesada, who's finding massive success right now as co-founder of Black Pumas. And Adrian has like 7-8 other projects. He's been on this show many times in various capacities, but he's got these other incredible groups besides Black Pumas, including Brownout and Grupo Fantasma. But this group, Ocote Soul Sounds, they're one of my favorite projects he's ever done. These guys are trippy, psychedelic. Adrian co-founded it with my dear friend, Martin Perna, who is a co-founder of the Latin ska band King Chongo, and then found even bigger success with Antibalas, the Afrobeat revival group. And so basically, Adrian Quesada and Martin Perna paired up for Ocote Soul Sounds. And I love this song, The Grand Elixir. It just, in my head, puts this like image of it's dawn, sunrise, and maybe someone's been up all night, but it's got a very psychedelic and, you know, just kind of trippy, happy vibe. Let's go back to 2008, and this is off the Ocote Soul Sounds album, The Alchemist Manifesto. This is the track, The Grand Elixir.

0: This is the Latin Alternative, today an episode devoted to Latin psychedelia, one of my favorite genres, and we're going to be examining various strands of psychedelia mutated with styles of Latin American music in the respective Latin countries. Definitely reflected psychedelia. It definitely fit really well in Colombia because there are many albums from the late 60s and early 70s in Colombia of rock and the tropical variety that reflect the emergence of psychedelia. And we just listened to Fruco y Sus Tesos. This is actually from 1975, and I'm surprised. I thought it would be a little... It sounds so raw, it sounds so green that I thought it would be maybe 1970, but no. In 1975, Fruco y Sus Tesos, the Colombian salsa supergroup, released the LP El Grande, and we just listened to Flores Silvestres. This is with the amazing Joy Arroyo on vocals. The cover image of this LP is absolutely brilliant. It has the three men, Fruco being the band leader, Ernesto Julio Estrada, that's his real name, surrounded by his two star vocalists, Joe Arroyo and Wilson Manjoma, also known as Saoko. And definitely, I think this is a prime sample of psychedelic salsa. Another country besides Colombia where psychedelia was received with so much love and passion was Brazil. And I think that even applies to this very day, right, hermano?
1: Oh, very much so, Ernesto. And you're to blame for my recent obsession with this group, Glue Trip. I think their name may say enough, Ernesto. A name like Glue Trip.
0: Yes.
1: Why am I not surprised? They make amazing psychedelic music. This track's interesting, though. They sing in English. The group is from Brazil. And this track, Fancy, I think I was telling you before we recorded this episode, I don't know, it just kind of reminded me of like a psychedelic Jamiroquai. I was a huge fan of Jamiroquai, a group that in the 90s and early 2000s made acid jazz and that kind of style of funk fairly mainstream. But Glue Trip, this track Fancy reminded me a little bit of Jamiroquai, like gone much more psychedelic. It's a fun song to listen to late at night. Let's take a listen. This is Fancy from Glue Trip.

0: This is the Latin Alternative. We just listened to some Brazilian psychedelia. There are a couple of tracks on this show, Hermano Josh, that may fool you. You may think they're vintage, but actually they're not that. They're more contemporary takes on psychedelia. And psychedelia in Brazil, it had such a left such a deep imprint that it even generated its own subgenre known as Tropicalia, spearheaded by Os Mutantes and Caetano Veloso. Well, we just listened to Laranja Freak. This is a quintet. They only released one album in 2004, so it's definitely a psychedelia revival. Brasas Lisérgicas was the name of the album. And we listened to the song Alérgico de Flores, Allergic to Flowers. I think it's very interesting, hermano, that at the same time that all these things were happening in Colombia and Brazil, there is a specific point in time and space where Sgt. Pepper's mutates into Santana, and into Chicano rock, mixing like a cha-cha-cha with psychedelia, with Latin soul, and it's really rich and flavorful.
1: Yes, indeed, Ernesto. El Chicano, I think, is a group that indemnifies and represents what you're saying. And it's interesting because this track, Viva Tirado, is an instrumental, whereas their other best-known tracks are not. But this song just, it gave off this trippy vibe, right? It's like you said, you're hearing some soul, you're hearing Chicano rock, but you're also hearing maybe some creeping influence of Sgt. Pepper era Beatles. This track, Viva Tirado, I think encapsulates that perfectly. And I'm going to follow it actually with a selection from 15 years later, in the late 90s, Plastilina Mosh, Ode to Mauricio Garces, because I realized these songs are practically in the same key. They're completely different, but yet I have a feeling Plastilina Mosh liked El Chicano. So anyway, let's go back to, I want to say, Ernesto, 1973, did you say?
0: I think it's a couple of years earlier, maybe, 71 or 72.
1: All right, we're going to go with 71. This is Viva Tirado by El Chicano.

0: You're listening to the Latin Alternative and our Latin Psychedelic episode. It's been a couple of years since we've done anything about Latin psychedelia, and it's always fun when we do. You just heard the track Ode to Mauricio Garces by Monterrey, Mexico's Plastilina Mosh. That's off their 1998 debut album, Aquamosh, one of my favorite records in the Latin alternative genre. But I was saying earlier, if you're just joining us, the preceding track, El Chicano, track Viva Tirado, I feel like it's a distant musical cousin of the Plastilina Mosh track Ode to Mauricio Garces, whereas one was Chicano rock and soul. Plastilina Mosh brought influence of electronica and hip-hop, but yet they're somehow related.
1: And most of my picks today, hermano, are quintessentially and deeply psychedelic. You have the fuzzy synthesizers and the organs. You have the spidery guitar lines and the otherworldly vocals and the dreamy textures and everything. This one track, you could say that it is psychedelia, but you could also say that it isn't. It's more like an indelible vibe. Babasónicos from Argentina is a band that has flirted with psychedelia throughout its career, at times more than others, because they are so polyphasetic, really. But this one track from their 2005 masterpiece, Anoche, such a great album by Babasónicos. Every single track a winner. This specific song, it's interesting to me because it has like a subtle psychedelic, like an existential vibe. It's called Puesto by Babasónicos from 2005's Anoche.

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0: 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From Chile, we just heard the group Astro and their track Siervos. 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And I thought it was fun, Ernesto, as long as we were in the Southern Cone, after following up your selection from Babasónicos, the track Puesto, to bring in Astro, who hail from Chile next door, and their track Siervos. I was fortunate to get to work a little bit with Astro when I was vice president of Nacional Records. We released that album that featured the track Siervos that we just played. And they are, or at least were, one of the leading indie, you know, electronic influenced artists in Chile.
1: And if we speak of psychedelia in Latin America, we definitely must visit Peru, hermano, because there was even a genre called cumbia psicodélica. Something about Sgt. Pepper's and some specific tracks of the White Album by the Beatles and the Magical Mystery Tour EP, I think they had a very, very potent effect in the culture of the Incas and the cumbia variant known as chicha, because that was like a marriage made in heaven. Exhibit A, this is a track by Los Destellos, a band that was created in 1966. Their specialty is psychedelic cumbia from Peru. This is from a 1973 record called Arrollando, just a fantastic album. Here they are, Los Destellos, being very much psychedelic with Noche de Garúa.
2: Y bien, amigos, ahora para ustedes algo de onda. Para que se enfermen y se despeinen, este tema de Fernando Quiroz que dice Noche.

0: You're listening to The Latin Alternative, and if you're just joining us, this is an episode dedicated to Latin psychedelic music. From Brazil, we just heard Arthur Verocai and the track Caboclo. And Ernesto, you're to blame for my recent obsession with Arthur Verocai. I think you maybe sent me a Spotify link a few weeks ago, and I wasn't really sure if it was like a modern artist making retro-sounding music or an artist from back in the day. Turns out Arthur Verocai made some very wonderful music back in the 70s. That track Caboclo was from 1972, but he's also still making modern music and collaborating actually with a lot of contemporary artists.
1: Yes, it's wonderful. And he's now, because of all this, he's now my friend on Facebook. So I'm honored to have Arthur Verocai on my social media. You touched on something very important, that thing of, you know, is it from the 60s? Is it contemporary? And I think that Brazil's infatuation with all things psychedelic and with Tropicália continues, because we're going to listen to a track that it's a cover, but it's a relatively recent recording. I found this on the compilation, The Rough Guide to Psychedelic Samba, which is a beautiful little anthology of psychedelia and samba put together. The band is Alma Tropicália, a sextet. They did like a self-release album, only one release that I could find. And here they're going to perform a cover of Irene, a song by Caetano Veloso that in effect was the opening cut of Caetano Veloso's 1969 self-titled album that heralded the boom of Tropicália or Brazilian psychedelia. That was his third record, and it's a fantastic song that was also covered by Toquinho and Vinicius de Moraes on the classic La Fusa album. This is a cover of Irene by Alma Tropicália.

0: This is the Latin Alternative as we're sadly ending an episode devoted to Latin American psychedelia. And of course, we needed to visit New York and everything that happened in the early 70s when psychedelia made love to the salsa scene of New York. We just listened to Flash and the Dynamics, their only album, 1971, originally released on the Tico label, then absorbed by Fania. And we listened to the aptly titled Guajira Psicodélica.
1: And if you like what you've been hearing on The Latin Alternative, please do follow us on Facebook and Instagram at The Latin Alternative. On Twitter, our ID is Latin Alt. You can also stream the weekly podcast edition of the show by simply searching for The Latin Alternative on Spotify, Apple, or iHeartRadio, or pointing yourself to thelatinalternative.com. Ernesto, how would you feel about some heavy Latin funk and being perhaps a challenge to identify, did it come from the 70s or today?
0: I think we're definitely missing the component where psychedelia meets funk, so bring it on.
1: Yes, Ernesto. I was thinking about the Los Angeles-based group Jungle Fire, and I love this track, Tropicoso. I mean, these guys make heavy Latin funk with an Afrobeat influence as well, and no doubt some psychedelia running through its veins. This is Tropicoso, not from the 1970s, but in fact 2015, by Jungle Fire. We'll be back at you again next week. Adios.
0: Hasta la próxima.

0: 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The technical producer is Dave Michaels for WEXT. 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
2: 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And I'd change for you if I could. 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

Well, they've got a tour of North America this year. It's called Tried, Tested, and Trixies, and they're going to feature Adam Ant, Haircut 100, Glenn Tilbrook's son Leon. They'll be playing Texas Trust CU Theater on September 23rd. That is Squeeze on 91.7 KXT. Annie, Get Your Gun. And you heard the great Courtney Barnett with her collaboration with Katie Crutchfield called Sight Unseen. Bourne's in that set. Also, Father John Misty's The Old Law. Good morning to you. Hope you had a great weekend. I'm Joe Cazero with you. Yep, Monday morning, time to go back to work. It's totally cool. You know, we'll get through your drive to work this morning. Our homegrown artists of the week this week are the Old 97s. We're going to feature them all week. And just after 8 o'clock, we'll begin that. I'll talk a little bit more about the Old 97s. By the way, I'm Joe, and for Benji once again. Benji returns this week. Modest Mouse is also coming to Dallas, actually specifically Irving. They'll be at the Pavilion at Toyota Music Factory along with Caroline Rose. What a great show that'll be. Picking Dragon's Pockets, new stuff from Modest Mouse on 91.7 KXT.

Always say when I hear that, that's a lesson in syncopation. Yannis and the Yaw on 91.7 KXT, Walk Through Fire. That's an awesome riff all throughout. Cousins from Vampire Weekend, and it was the new song from Modest Mouse, Picking Dragon's Pockets. Caroline Rose will be joining Modest Mouse on October 16th. They are playing Toyota Music Factory, and good morning to you. All right, if you're a Tarantino fan, specifically the Kill Bill movies, which I absolutely love, I wish he'd make a third. I got an idea for one, but I'm not going to tell you what it is. And I think they're showing what they call the whole bloody affair all together, right? I think it's on Prime. If you know those movies, you know the very first song, Nancy Sinatra. I got that song coming up, but first, here is U2 on KXT.

0: 91.7 KXT. You know, the Kill Bill movies, right? The very beginning, Nancy Sinatra, Bang Bang. That's originally from her 66 album called How Does That Grab You? And the Joshua Tree album from U2. Before that, we played you Where the Streets Have No Name here on KXT, where funding comes from you, our KXT members. 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All right, something pretty interesting next for you. 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The band's founder from the Port Arthur area. His grandmother went to school with Janis Joplin and named his band after he became pen pals with a really famous French actress. I got that for you next here on KXT.
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0: with your swim top still wet.
1: He did 6 years in the Navy, and while in the Navy, he released his first album called Deanne, named it after his mother. That is Zach Bryan. He's from Oklahoma, 91.7 KXT, Plastic Cigarette, brand new stuff from Zach Bryan. Army of Me from Björk before that. Actually, her name is pronounced Björk if you're from Iceland. And the Chicago five-piece, Brigitte Calls Me Baby. Wes Levinson is actually a Texan, though, lead singer. He's from the Port Arthur area. Named the band that because he was pen pals for a little bit. He had a fascination with French actress Brigitte Bardot. So Brigitte Calls Me Baby, Slumber Party, new music from Brigitte Calls Me Baby. Love that band. Joe Cozera with you. Thank you for listening this morning. I'm sitting in for Benji on this Monday morning after a crazy kind of stormy weekend here and there. We got continued rain chances all the way through Wednesday, so kind of a little bit of a cool off. All right, Hermanos Gutierrez, we are presenting at Southside Ballroom October 20th. Fort Worth's Leon Bridge is helping out on Elegantly Wasted on 91.7 KXT.

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Oh, what a great song. They're really great live, too. St. Paul and the Broken Bones on 91.7 KXT. That is Fall Moon. Going to California, Led Zeppelin. And Hermanos Gutierrez with the new one. It's a collaboration with Fort Worth's Leon Bridges, Elegantly Wasted. 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More at TommyTerrificsCarWash.com. And funding also comes from AT&T Performing Arts Center, presenting classic albums live as they perform the Eagles' Hotel California album August 29th at Moody Performance Hall. Tickets are at attpac.org. Yeah, as mentioned, our homegrown artists of the week are the old 97s, so stay with me just after 8. We're going to feature them as our homegrown artists of the week, which we will be doing all week, too. Coming up in about 10 minutes, it'll be time for today's vinyl selection. It's somebody's birthday. It's two different artists' birthday that I want to talk about today, but for today's vinyl selection, we'll do the first one. This person is turning 80 today. We're going to play something from a solo album he did. That's all I'm going to tell you right now. Stay with me till 7. Right now, it's homegrown music, Dallas's Bravo Max. This is Clean Slate on 91.7 KXT.

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And good morning, Monday morning. Joe Cozera in for Benji today. Benji returns this week. It is time for today's vinyl selection. All right, I like to go a bit esoteric sometimes. And by that, I mean just something maybe not many people are aware of. Maybe you are. If you're a fan of the Gibb Brothers, Robin Morris and Barry Gibb, the Bee Gees. Well, Barry's birthday is today. He's turning 80 today. He put out, after the Bee Gees kind of broke up and went on a little hiatus for a while, Robin and Barry did their own solo albums. Barry did one in 84 called Now Voyager, and this is really different than normally you'd expect from the Bee Gees. A lot of harmony and maybe, you know, dance beats and whatnot. This is a really beautiful song, again, from his album called Now Voyager. Just him, a piano, and a synth, and that is it. Barry Gibb with Stay Alone. It's today's vinyl selection on 91.7 KXT.

Music from Serotones on 91.7 KXT. Got to get to know you. And for today's vinyl selection, I picked you out something from Now Voyager, which was a 1984 release from Barry Gibb. It's Barry Gibb's birthday today. Barry turned 80. The last surviving Bee Gee, he put out that album called Now Voyager. Yeah, back in 84, plays you Stay Alone. Hey, I'm Joe. Welcome to you this morning. Benji's out. Warmer day. He'll be back tomorrow. The new one from Monrovia. This is Heavy Foot on 91.7 KXT.

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John Gourley and Zoe Manville's kid, Francis, is singing on that. I don't barely hear that in the background, singing the na-na-na-na part. Portugal the Man on 91.7 KXT. Tanana is the name of a river, also a community in Alaska. Matter of fact, every track on their album Shish is an Alaska place. That's where they're from originally. Portugal the Man on 91.7 KXT and the Preservation Hall Jazz Band with Keep Your Head Up. And a great album called A Tuba to Cuba, Monrovia's latest called Heavy Foot. Hey, good morning to you. Hope you had a great weekend. Happy Monday. Really appreciate you being here listening, maybe on your way to work. Until Midnight at the Nashers is coming up Friday, so we had a blast last time with Cure for Paranoia at the Nasher. So we're doing it again this Friday with Cash Buyers and Hayden Pedigo. You're going to hear Americana. You'll hear a blend of country, folk. We'll have a blast, too. We're also going to wrap the night up with a screening of the mockumentary A Mighty Wind. So I hope you'll join us this Friday's free show, Nasher Sculpture Center. We got details for you, kxt.org. The latest from Curtis Harding right now, it's called The Power.

0: Riptides, the latest from Death Cab on 91.7 KXT. More specifically, Death Cab for Cutie. Depeche Mode, Personal Jesus, their Violator album. 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All right, homegrown music from one of our homegrown, featured homegrown artists of the week. Not this week, though. I'm going to play this band for you, this Dallas band, but a different Dallas band coming up just after 8. I will be featuring all week. All right, did I confuse you? Never mind. Phantomello is next on KXT.
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0: That is Lucy Dacus on 91.7 KXT, released on Record Store Day earlier this year in April. That's Planting Tomatoes, brand new stuff. The Stones, Miss You, also Dallas's Fantamello, homegrown music here on 91.7 KXT. They're going to be our Homegrown Artists of the Week, featured the week of July 27th. We'll keep you posted on that. Today, right after 8, we're going to be featuring the old 97. So if you love homegrown music as much as we do, you want to stick around for that. We're highlighting a different artist from North Texas to get you to check out the shows, hear their music. And the Homegrown Artist of the Week is brought to you by Tommy Terrific's Car Wash in Plano. The song we played you from Fantamello was Space Prom. Speaking of new music, I got new music from The Last Dinner Party. This is an awesome track. 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

Well, he was one of those guys, was a songwriter, couldn't find a band with a singer that could really accurately portray his songs. So he just started doing it himself, you know, singing his own songs because he wanted them performed the way he heard them in his head. Lily Allen discovered him playing small gigs in London. That's it. She signed him to her label. That's one of his latest. Don't Let Me Go. Tom Odell on 91.7 KXT. It was Think I'm in Love from Beck and The Last Dinner Party. More new music from England. Big Dog from that awesome five-piece. 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Funding this morning also comes from the Flying Saucer Draft Emporium, featuring wall-to-wall soccer match coverage and beer selections from around the world. 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All right, coming up at just after 8, our featured homegrown artist of the week is the Old 97s. Right now, here's the latest from Elbow. It's called Sober.

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91.7 KXT. That's Margot Price. Very good advice. Don't let the bastards get you down. I always thought, you know what? I had to look it up because is that Jeff Bridges at the end of that song going, don't let the bastards get you down? That's not him, though. It's somebody who's in the studio. So they just kind of, you know, took that little piece and used it as a sample at the end. Adrian Belew with Big Electric Cat. I played you Talking Heads. Also played you Elbow and Sober. Hey, good morning. I'm Joe Cozera. I get to sit in for Benji once again. Benji returns tomorrow. All right, it's time to feature our homegrown artist of the week. Our featured homegrown artist of the week is brought to you by Tommy Terrific's Car Wash in Plano. All right, this week it is the old 97s. Rhett Miller says, you know, what were you guys trying to sound like? Rhett says, The Clash playing Buck Owens. What a great way to describe the band. They're so awesome, too. We have several performances of Rhett and the old 97s in the live sessions page at kxt.org. They're very busy. They're on tour. Rhett's continually busy with solo stuff, too. All right, the old 97s' 97 album was Too Far to Care, and this is Barrier Reef from the old 97s on 91.7 KXT.

0: My name's Mike D and I'm about to get money. Pulled off the jammy, aimed it at the sky.
1: He yelled, "Dig him up
0: and let's do fly." Hands went up and people hit the floor. He wasted two kids that ran for the door. I'm Mike D and I get respect. Your cash and your jewelry is worth

91.7 KXT, we are presenting their Granada Theater Show November 20th. That is Afghan Wigs and House of I. New stuff, latest stuff from Afghan Wigs. And it was the Beastie Boys, Paul Revere before that. And our featured homegrown artist of the week, the Old 97s, Barrier Reef from their Too Far to Care album, coincidentally released in 97. Our homegrown artist of the week is brought to you by Tommy Terrific's Car Wash. And thank you for being here on this Monday morning. And I hope you had a great weekend. Always ends too quickly, though, doesn't it? Never mind. We'll have a good week this week. Got Little Barry, the new one from Little Barry, in this set. First here are Galactic and Irma Thomas and their collaboration, Where I Belong, on 91.7 KXT.

0: Well, the artist that wrote the Better Call Saul theme, Little Barry, on 91.7 KXT. And that's new music, More Bad Miles of Road, from Little Barry's Gravity Freeze album. Roots, rock, reggae, Bob Marley, Galactic, and Irma Thomas with Where I Belong. 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

Well, the newest album from that band in like 12 years, Mariachi La Bronx 4. That's the name of the album, Mariachi La Bronx with Bandoleros on 91.7 KXT. And it was Guster, Barrel of a Gun, Suki Waterhouse, Back in Love. That's her new one from her Loveland album. Just in case you didn't know, Robert Pattinson, actor Robert Pattinson, is Suki Waterhouse's significant other. Joe Cozzaro with you today. I'm sitting in for Benji once again. Benji returns tomorrow. Got Jungle's latest coming up, and I'll tell you about their show in September. First, here are the Cardinals. The new one's called Barbed Wire. It's

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Echo and the Bunnymen, Nocturnal Me on 91.7 KXT 84. What a great year. The Cardinals, Barbed Wire. That's the latest from the Cardinals. 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All right, Under the Covers coming up in just about 10 minutes. So I've picked out another birthday, artist with a birthday, earlier this morning for today's vinyl selection. We

pick something from Barry Gibb. It's his 80th birthday. This artist turns 86, and he's still touring. He's going to be at Windstar in October. I'll tell you more about that. Stick around. All right, Jungle are coming to Texas Trust CU Theater in Grand Prairie. We are presenting that show. That'll be September 25th. Here's Jungle's new one called Carry On KXT.

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It is KKXT HD Dallas Fort Worth. 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Time for Under the Covers. This is Benji's feature. He does it every weekday at this time, right at 9 o'clock. So, did a birthday earlier today for today's vinyl selection. It's Barry Gibb's birthday. He turns 80, but Tom Jones turns 86, and he is still touring. Matter of fact, he's going to be at Windstar October 26th. So yeah, still got that strong, booming voice, right? Well, he's done many covers. In 73, he put out an album called The Body and Soul of Tom Jones. And this is his version of Bill Withers' Ain't No Sunshine When She's Gone. It's Under the Covers on 91.7 KXT.

Cure on 91.7 KXT. Before that, Ain't No Sunshine for Under the Covers. Tom Jones did that in 73. He is the body and soul of Tom Jones. He is still touring. He's playing at Windstar October 26th. You are listening to 91.7 KXT, and I'm Joe Cozera. I'm sitting in for Benji today. Benji returns tomorrow. All right, that awesome Wednesday dance song in this set. You know, not the band Wednesday, but Wednesday, the character that Jenna Ortega plays. And that really cool dance. I got that in the set right after Joby Riccio's new one. It's called Buzzkill.

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1: Put your cards down on the table. You know I never

Barty Strange on 91.7 KXTA. Nobody Making Me High. And Goo Goo Muck before that from The Cramps. That's an 81 song, but it was used in Wednesday. Remember the show Wednesday a few years ago? Jenna Ortega does that really awesome dance. Goo Goo Muck from The Cramps. And Joby Riccio's new one, Buzzkill. Kacey Musgraves is coming to American Airlines Center October 10th and 11th. Doing two shows, 10th and 11th of October. This is The Architect.

0: He's here Wednesday. He is playing at Longhorn Ballroom. That is Kurt Vile on 91.7 KXT with the new one, Chance to Bleed. Also, Steeler's Wheel, Stuck in the Middle with You. You remember that from Tarantino's first movie, Reservoir Dogs? Remember that? Yep, you're very welcome. Casey Musgraves with The Architect before that. She's playing two shows in American Airlines Center October 10th and 11th. 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

Sturgill Simpson's project, Johnny Blue Skies and the Dark Clouds on 91.7 KXT. Very different stuff for Sturgill Simpson. Situation, Sunvolt with Drown. And you also heard homegrown music, Dallas's Mitchell Ferguson, before that with Breathe. That came out a couple years ago. Joe Cozzaro with you. Once again, I'm sitting in for Benji. We're here with you about 15 more minutes or so, and Benji comes back tomorrow. The Sacred Souls are bringing La Lome with them to the Pavilion at Toyota Music Factory September 12th. We are presenting that show. Here is Any Old Fool from The Sacred Souls on KXT.

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That's Valerie June pushing against a stone. 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The Sacred Souls, Any Old Fool. 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We're presenting that September 12th show. 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I hope you have a great Monday. I really appreciate it. Thanks for our time together. I'm Joe Cozera. Benji returns tomorrow, and La Belle in the studio next. I'll leave you with the latest from Gorillaz. It's an earworm, a whistling earworm. You're very welcome for it. Orange County by Gorillaz on KXT.

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91.7 KXT, such a moody song, but also a lot of creativity from Portishead. That was Wandering Star, and showing some love to the singer of Velvet Underground, Jeff Tweedy's Lou Reed Was My Babysitter. Good morning, I'm Law Bell. It is a Monday. I hope you are getting a good start to the week. It's some rain and thunderstorms, depending on where you are. Hopefully, we'll come out of that this afternoon. Our Homegrown Bites is at noon, though. Some music from artists that are right here in your own backyard. Today, I've got new music and a debut single from cowgirl Kendall Shaw. Right now, the new one from Phoebe Bridgers, formerly of the Grammy Award-winning band Boy Genius, Lost Boys on 91.7 KXT.

91.7 KXT, Chaim with Relationships. And right before that, Sharon Jones, May She Rest in Power, and the Dap Kings with 100 Days and 100 Nights. Not only was she the flagship artist for the Adaptone record label, she also didn't release her very first album. It didn't debut until she was 46 years old. So if you ever feel like the dream is not alive, that is a fact that you can still go. And starting us off, music from Phoebe Bridgers, the new one from the Lost Weekend album, Lost Boys. She's going to be in town October 17th at Dickey's Arena. A lot of shows coming to North Texas, to include this one in November, the North Carolina band Wednesday, Townies, on 91.7 KXT.

0: 91.7 KXT, Peter Hook driving that bass line, New Order's Age of Consent. Dan starting us off. Music from Wednesday, Townies. They'll be at the Bomb Factory November 13th for a KXT show. 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The offspring of Dave Grohl is coming up. 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

91.7 KXT, Florence and the Machine with Sympathy Magic. And right before that, a song I don't think, it takes about 30 seconds for you to probably start swinging your head from side to side. Elliot Smith's Baby Britain. And starting is off the offspring of one David Grohl of the Foo Fighters and Nirvana, his daughter Violet Grohl with Thumb. The KXT monthly concert series that we've been having at the Nasher Sculpture Center continues. The next till midnight at the Nasher is July 17th with two musicians, Cash Byers, starting off things with a blend of country and Americana, and then Hayden Pettigo takes the stage with a very unique take on folk music. The night will wrap up with a screening of the mockumentary A Mighty Wind, and you can find more details on that show and others at kxt.org. The solo project from Alt-J singer and guitarist Joe Newman, who goes by J. Jerome 87, Track and Field on 91.7 KXT.

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91.7 KXT from Dentonite, Daniel Markham. That was Make Believe. Right before that, the Beatles with George Harrison taking the lead, Something, and J. Jerome 87. That is guitarist Joe Newman and his latest track, And Field. 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And from the Modern Art Museum of Fort Worth, featuring Rashid Johnson, a poem for deep thinkers, bridging art history with popular Black culture, and featuring massive mosaics, suspended plants, and expressive paintings. 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

91.7 KXT, Steven Sanchez with Sweet Love and XTC with Dear God. Now, that is a song that wasn't initially pressed on the album. It wasn't until some college DJs made that spin very popular that the band and the label decided to go back and start pressing that as a A-side single. Good morning. I'm Law Bell, and thanks for joining us here at KXT. It is a Monday start to the week. I hope it's a fresh one for you. Don't forget, in just about an hour, I've got our Homegrown Bites music from a few artists here in the North Texas area, to include new music from Dallas artist Kendall Shaw, who describes herself as a cowgirl. Right now, it's Charlie Crockett, who's going to be at Billy Bob's in August for a two-night show, Kentucky Too Long, on 91.7 KXT.

91.7 KXT, co-written with Jack Page from the Cactus Blossoms. That was a Sunshine Getaway from J.D. McPherson. Temple of the Dog with Hunger Strike. And starting us off, Dallas artist Charlie Crockett and his latest, Kentucky Too Long. Again, he'll be performing at Billy Bob's in August. And you can also see more artists when they come to town. Check out our KXT concert calendar and see who's on the roster and shows that you might want to see this summer. Over the weekend, I saw that Brittany Howard did a little mini interview, and they asked her if she felt like she was famous, and she was like, listen, I changed my cat litter just like everybody else. Here's a new one from Alabama Shakes, American Dream on 91.7 KXT.

0: 91.7 KXT. That song has now earned the band a new number one on the adult alternative airplay chart, Kings of Leon, with Two Space, Pete Townsend's Pure and Easy, and back together again, Alabama Shakes with their latest American Dream. 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

91.7 KXT, just in time for your midday break. Genesis Owusu's Stampede, right before that, Grace Jones gracing the playlist with Pull Up to the Bumper, and starting us off, Krungbin and Leon Bridges together for the Texas Moon EP. But the band did make number one on your top 917 songs here at KXT for the Texas Sun EP, also with Krungbin, Chocolate Hills. Each week, KXT has been highlighting a different artist from North Texas to encourage you to check out their music and go see a few of their shows if you can. And this week's featured artist is going to be the Old 97's. Rhett Miller and crew will be a part of the catalog this week. So make sure you tune in. 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
2: The Welsh singer Duffy with Mercy, and this couldn't come at a better time. 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And the newest from Jack White coming to the Bomb Factory October 7th with Dollar Bill. 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Our homegrown bites just a few moments away, but I've got music now from Billy Strings, who will be here at Dickey's Arena for a KXT show in December. Gild the Lily on 91.7 KXT.

KKXT HD Dallas Fort Worth Denton, and good afternoon. That time of the day for our homegrown bites here at KXT. A really fun opportunity for me to share music with you that you've probably never heard of before from bands and artists that you've never heard before. And that is the beauty of what we do here at KXT. Right now, I've got music from Willie and the Wildcards out of Dallas. The band released their debut album, Louder Than Gunfire, this year, and we're the first ever band to be musicians in residence at The Rook in McKinney. They consider themselves alt country and southern rock. The new one from Willie and the Wildcards, Into the Blank, on 91.7 KXT.

91.7 KXT, the debut single about a cowgirl riding her heartache away. That was Kendall Shaw out of Dallas, closing out our Homegrown Bites with Cowgirl Blues and starting us off music from Willie and the Wild Cards, the Dallas band. Their new album, Louder Than Gunfire, out this year, the lead single, Into the Black. 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Little Sims coming to Dickies Arena in October, opening up for the Gorillaz. 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

91.7 KXT, a song that explores total immersion of your partner's world. That was Iron and Wines in Your Ocean, coming to the Majestic Theater in October for a KXT show. And another show in town, English Beat, Mirror in the Bathroom. They're joining Modern English and Howard Jones in August, starting us off, though, Little Sims Young. 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

0: 91.7 KXT with a little bit more talent than I think I'll ever have. That was a Wolf Alice drummer, Joel Amey, taking the lead vocals with White Horses. He's playing that at the same time, by the way. The Rolling Stones, Paint It Black, and new music from Jose Gonzalez and his solo album, Against the Dying of the Light, A Perfect Storm. 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

91.7 KXT, Beck's Jackass. And right before that, Mavis Staples with Human Mind. She just had a birthday back last Friday. So happy return around the sun, Miss Mavis Staples, a legend in the making. She also wrote that song with Hozier and Allison Russell. Don't forget about the KXT app that you can download it and take us with you on the go wherever you go. 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

91.7 KXT, The Strokes, with their new one, Going Shopping. It's been a few years since they put out their last album. Lone Bello out of Brooklyn, New York, with You Never Need Nobody. And Alex Amen, the Texas transplant now living in Cali, writing about it with California Blues. 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

91.7 KXT, before the world even knew who she was making music and singing 407. That was Sia on the vocals, as well as Sophie Barker with Destiny. Some easy listening for you this afternoon, and Danger Mouse and Black Thought fitting the bill as well with Up. Good afternoon. I'm Law Bell, and thank you for joining us here at KXT on this Monday. Getting a good start to the week, I hope. Teddy Swims has got some new music coming out, but this one is from his last album, did tours across the world, sold them out. Here's Bad Dreams on 91.7 KXT.

91.7 KXT making an appearance on CBS's Saturday Morning Sessions, James Hunter 6 with Gun Shy. If you have not seen or even knew about that performance, well, now you know. Go check it out. And Dire Straits right before with Espresso Love. Starting us off, though, music from Atlanta artist Teddy Swims, Bad Dreams. KXT is going to be presenting Heatstroke in the fall of this year, a week-long celebration of DFW musicians at Tulips, August 1st through the 8th. The highlighted bands include Quaker City Nighthawks, Cherry Mantis, Cutthroat Finches, and Fantamello, just to name a few. 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From a true story, leave it to the mountain goats to get it right. Here's Charlie Sheen reaches out to the feds on 91.7 KXT.

0: 91.7 KXT, SG Goodman, I Can See the Devil. A live performance of them can be seen on a Austin City Limits page for streaming. Patti Smith, Because the Night, and the Mountain Goats kicking things off this year with a new album and a new song, Charlie Sheen Reaches Out to the Feds. 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Details at jfk.org. She makes up a one half of the band Runaway Sky. Some music on the way from a Fort Worth artist. 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

91.7 KXT, the latest standalone single from Father John Misty, often performed as a part of his live sets. That was The Old Law, The Violent Femmes with American Music, and out of Fort Worth, one half of the duo Runaway Sky, a Fort Worth artist Simone Nicole's Divine. 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

91.7 KXT, taking a little inspiration from the London Jamaican scene with the reggae there. You can hear just a little bit. Some fans think that that's just a filler song for the album, and then others love it. That was The Clash with Lovers Rock from one of their greatest albums, London Calling. Maggie Rogers, Burning, and Temples starting us off with their latest, Jetstream Heart. 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

91.7 KXT, Lenny Kravitz wrote, produced, and played almost every instrument on that album. That was the title track, Let Love Rule, and the Black Keys getting started with You Got to Lose, the cover of the Earl Hooker song. They'll be at the Bomb Factory July 23rd. Good afternoon, I'm Law Bell, and happy Monday. Listen, it has been a good start to the week, at least on this end. I hope you are enjoying your start as well. Don't forget, this evening, Jackson will be spinning some new music for you for New Music Monday starting at 7 o'clock. Here now, though, Tunde Adebimpe from his solo album, The Black Bolts, Magnetic, on 91.7 KXT.

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91.7 KXT, St. Paul and the Broken Bones. Such a fun and energetic band with Fall Moon. That is the second single from their new self-titled album, The Flaming Lips, Do You Realize? 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Texas artist Kacey Musgraves will be doing not one but two nights here at the American Airlines Center in October. Dry Spell on 91.7 KXT.

0: 91.7 KXT. Before we knew him as Curtis Harding, he was a traveling gospel man, grew up in the church, traveling with his family, performing concerts. That was Need Your Love, The Cure with the Love Cats, and starting us off, Texas artist Kacey Musgraves from her latest album, Middle of Nowhere, Dry Spell. Funding for KXT comes from listeners and from Texas counterfeiters, sharing the natural qualities of quartzite, dolomite, onyx, and other exotic stones. You can visit the Gallery of Stone Made in Nature at 909 North Bowser near Arapaho in Richardson. Just a few more songs before I head out for the afternoon, including a new one that you chose. Stick around. 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

91.7 KXT, Kristone Kingfish Ingram with Voodoo Charm. 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Adam Ant, desperate but not serious. I like that. And Silvana Estrada and Pablo with Antes de Ti, a song that you chose from our KXT public music meeting. KXT's monthly concert series at the Nasher Sculpture Center will continue July 17th with two musicians, Cash Byers and Hayden Pettigo. The night wraps up with a screening of the mockumentary, A Mighty Wind. 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The new one now from Jesse Wells, Won't You Come Out Tonight on 91.7 KXT.

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91.7 KEXT, Portugal demands a Tanana from the new Sheesh album, and Joni Mitchell with Free Man in Paris. Starting us off, though, just performing over the weekend in Minnesota, Jesse Wells with his new one, Won't You Come Out Tonight. Funding for KEXT comes from listeners and from the Flying Saucer Drought Emporium, featuring wall-to-wall soccer match coverage and beer selections from around the world. 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Next up, to close out the 2 o'clock hour, as well as my time here with you, going out with some music from a Dallas band who sold out their last concert when they were in town. I'm La Belle. Thanks for hanging out with me on this Monday to get your week started. I hope you enjoy the rest of your day. And as always, remember, sometimes it's better an oops than a what if. Here's Air Review, Young on 91.7 KXT.

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I'm Leslie James. Time for Three on Repeat featuring three hot new picks. Coming up, the last dinner party with a song inspired by Los Angeles. And my favorite producer, James Ellis Ford, with a sneak preview of his new album. But first, Cage the Elephant is back with their first new music in 2 years, and it's a garage rock anthem, my friend. It was stuck in my head after one listen, and now it's in the running for my favorite song of the year. Singer Matt Schultz says it's about wanting to be rescued from everything. Here's Beaches in Tennessee on 91.7 KXT.

James Ellis Ford Overtones on this Three on Repeat featuring three hot new picks on 91.7 KXT. James is one of my all-time favorite musicians and producers. He is one half of Simian Mobile Disco and in the supergroup The Last Shadow Puppets. He has produced for the likes of Arctic Monkeys, Haim, Foles, Fontaine's DC, Depeche Mode, and Blur. James recorded an entire solo album in the hospital last year when he was in between rounds of chemotherapy. Yeah, he turned his leukemia treatment session into a creative outlet for music. Lost in Another World will come out August 14th. Before that, The Last Dinner Party, Knocking at the Sky. The UK rock band gave it love on stage for the first time last December on the final night of their sold-out UK tour. It's on the deluxe edition of their sophomore album, From the Pyre. The band said, after creating an album about storytelling and world building, we thought it at to end this act with a story set in the sinister myth world itself, Los Angeles. And the new standalone single from Cage the Elephant, Beaches in Tennessee. Go ahead and listen to Three on Repeat. On repeat, a link is up on my socials, Leslie James, L-E-S-L-E-Y on Instagram and Facebook, and Radio Les James on Twitter. 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

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And out of Hamilton, Presley Hale's new one, Busy. Boy, she is one of the most exciting talents to emerge from Texas in recent memory. And we'll come by the studio tomorrow to play a few songs and chat with La Belle. Keep an eye out for the live session, The Land, in the coming weeks at KXT.org. Time for a great new soulful heartbreak tune from Georgia native Brother Wallace. 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

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You can catch them playing a KXT show at the Granada November 20th. 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

Neil Francis, These Are the Days on Commercial Free KXT, and Alabama Shakes Another Life. That will be off their just announced album, I Must Be Dreaming, coming out in late August. Get another taste of the new LP tonight on What's New at 7 as Jackson shares an hour's worth of fresh new tunes. Let's take a quick trip to Austin for Spoon. Guess I'm Falling in Love on KXT.

That is new from Suki Waterhouse, Back in Love on 91.7 KXT, Split Ends, One Step Ahead, and Spoon's Guess I'm Fallin' in Love. Each week, we love to highlight a different artist from North Texas as the homegrown artist of the week, powered by Tommy Terrific's Car Wash in Plano. And this week is the beloved rock band Old 97s. Join my friend La Belle tomorrow morning, just after 10, as she shares a gem from the Dallas band. Nashville singer-songwriter Aaron Lee Tazjian says this new song is for when you feel unseen or passed over. Here's Lost and Alone on 91.7 KXT.

0: Kyle Thomas, better known as King Tuff, twisted on a train. It's new on KXT. Soul legend Al Green, Love and Happiness. Speaking of soul, nothing but soul, funk, disco, and indie dance tunes comes your way every Friday during Funky Friday. Let's ring in the weekend together from 3 to 5. And Aaron Lee Tazjian and his latest, Lost and Alone. 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Coming up, one of mine and Benji's favorite songs of the year so far. I'll give you a hint. It's a tune that's been played live for well over a decade and finally got a proper studio release. Happy Monday. 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

out of Dallas City, Late Night Confession on 91.7 KXT, Nirvana's Dumb, and a sneak preview of Jungle's album coming out next month, Carry On. You can catch the UK trio playing a KXT show at Texas Trust CU Theater September 25th. Time for a fan fave. Caroline Rose has been playing on the road for years, and it finally got a proper studio release. Here's Yip Yip Yow on 91.7 KXT.

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0: Elliot Smith, Needle in the Hay on 91.7 KXT, Chris Stapleton's Cold, and one of mine and Benji's favorite songs of the year so far, courtesy of Caroline Rose, Yip Yip Yow. 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Funding for What's New on KXT comes from listeners like you and from Texas Counterfeiters, offering a gallery of stone made in nature, quartzite, onyx, marble, and other exotics. 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

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Talking Heads founder David Byrne here featuring Haley Williams. What is the reason for it on KXT?

That is new from Sturgill Simpson's alter ego, Johnny Blue Skies and the Dark Clouds, Situation on KXT. Apparently, the band had one goal to achieve, make a dance record, and boy, did they deliver. Speaking of new music, get a bunch of it tonight at 7 on What's New. Jackson will share Cage the Elephant, The Last Dinner Party, Alabama Shakes, Slow Pulp, The War and Treaty, and tons more. The Monroes, What Do All the People Know, and David Byrne teaming up with Haley Williams, What Is the Reason for It? The latest from Say She She now, Disco Life on 91.7 KXT.

0: That is the all-female Irish rock band Florence Road hanging out to dry on KXT. You can find it on their new EP, Spring Forward. Elvis Costello's Pump It Up and Say She's latest, Disco Life. 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Coming up right around 5:50, we will head across the pond for the UK track of the day. Hang out as we celebrate an artist who was number one on the UK chart with his third studio album 4 years ago today. I'll give you a hint. He just broke a Guinness World Record for the longest concert residency by a musician at London's iconic Wembley Stadium. Happy Monday. This is KXT.
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Gorilla's latest Orange County on 91.7 KXT. Don't forget, they'll headline Dickies Arena in October, and they're bringing my favorite British rapper, Little Sims, along to open the show. The Buzz Dogs of Lust and homegrown hero St. Vincent Broken Man. 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

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Joan as Policewoman, Tell Me, and Beck's new heartbreaker, Ride Lonesome. 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Time to head across the pond for the UK track of the day. 4 years ago today, Harry Styles was number one on the UK chart with his third studio album, Harry's House. It became the fastest selling and best selling album of 2022 in the UK, and also debuted at number one on the US Billboard 200. At the 65th Grammy Awards in 2023, the LP won Album of the Year, Best

Depp's pop vocal album and best engineered album. By the way, Harry Styles recently made headlines by breaking a Guinness World Record for the longest concert residency by a musician at London's iconic Wembley Stadium. 12 sold-out shows. Here's As It Was on KXT.

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The Rentals, Friends of P on Commercial Free, KXT, and Wednesday's latest Townies. They just announced their return to North Texas to play a KXT show at the Bomb Factory November 13th. You know, MJ Lenderman is still in the band as a writer and to record music in the studio, but he has stepped down as a touring member of the group. Good evening, I'm Leslie James. Off the Grammy-nominated album, Middle, here's Jesse Wells, Wheel on KXT.

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Florence and the Machine's latest Sympathy Magic on 91.7 KXT, Sufjan Stevens, Chicago, and Jesse Wells' Wheel. This new one from Interpol got love on KXT for the first time last month during Three on Repeat. 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

0: Jade Bird, on 91.7 KXT, The Violent Femmes, Gone Daddy Gone, and new Interpol, See Out Loud. Don't you just love the driving guitars and Paul Banks' baritone voice? Ugh. I sure do. The song features guitarist Daniel Kessler's first vocal since he sang on PDA years ago. This Mirror Weighs a Ton is Interpol's first LP in 4 years and will arrive next month. Funding for KXT comes from you and from the Kessler Theater. Coming soon, Southern rock artist Paul Thorne with Jade Marie Paddock on July 19th and Americana artist Sean McConnell with Ashton Naylor on Saturday, August 1st. Tickets and info available at thekessler.org. Coming up, a rare Rolling Stones song featuring Keith Richards on lead vocals. Happy Monday. This is KXT.
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91.7 KXT, full singer Yiannis Filipakis and the late great drummer and one of the founders of the Afrobeat genre, Tony Allen, Yiannis and the Yah, Walk Through Fire. Lucinda Williams, Car Wheels on a Gravel Road, and a previously unreleased track from Future Islands, Find Love. 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

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Before that, a rare Rolling Stones tune featuring Keith Richards on lead vocals, Happy, and Arctic Monkeys' new one, Opening Night. 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I'm Leslie James. I'm out. Thank you for listening. Jackson's making his way into the studio to share a bunch of new music with you. Stick around for what's new. It's only a few minutes away. I'm going to leave you with a classic from Big Brother and the Holding Company, Peace of My Heart on 91.7 KXT.

KKXTHD Dallas Fort Worth Den and streaming worldwide on the web at KXT.org and on the KXT app. It's 7 o'clock on this Monday night. That means it's time for an hour's worth of new music. It's What's New. I'm Jackson Wisdorf. Glad to be with you on this Monday. Hope you had a good weekend out there. We got a lot of really good stuff to get to, including from a few artists that are going to be making their way through town in the next few months. But to kick things off, music from a band we haven't heard from in about 2 years, ever since the record Neon Pill came out in 2024. Talking about Cage the Elephant. Back with this new single, kind of a return to form on the sound. Really digging it, and I hope you do too. Let's kick things off on What's New tonight with Cage the Elephant. It's Beaches in Tennessee on 91.7 KXT.